0: guaranteed human.
1: Yes, yes, yes. It is a Tuesday that feels like the Monday. It's Brady on your home for Billy the Kid in the Morning and the best mix from the 2000s to today with Frey coming this hour. We'll play NSYNC as well.

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And coming up tomorrow, this guy has a secret that he's never told his mom or his family. Matter of fact, she might lose her house because of this secret.

It is inevitable. The phones are going to light up as soon as the slow songs come on. You're going to be there for it. Mix 102.9's countdown to Chris Brown and Usher's R&B tour. Another chance for you to go with a pair of tickets right after this song in 3 minutes.

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This song is 1 week away from breaking the Billboard Hot 100 record for longest weeks at number one in history ever. It would break Mariah Carey's All I Want for Christmas Is You, which is like number one for the last like 2 decades at Christmas time. Ella Langley, Mix 102.9, Choosing Texas.

You're not going to be able to help the chills that you get when an old school song comes on and you sing every word. It is the countdown to Usher and Chris Brown's R&B tour at AT&T Stadium starts on Thursday night. We've got more tickets for you coming up right after this song in 3 minutes. Mix 102.9. Hang on.

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I love that feeling when you hear a song and it takes you back to when you first heard it. It is Mix 102.9's countdown to Chris Brown and Usher's R&B tour, AT&T Stadium this week. And you also, when you win the tickets, you qualify to sit in Usher's VIP riser. We got that next chance coming right after Gaga in 3 minutes.

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0: much money are people making off selling foot pics, do you think? Andrea's in Garland tonight.
1: We were just talking about this at work, too. They can make a lot of money.
0: A lot. How about $120 per pic of your feet?
1: $120 per pic?
0: Yes. By the way, who are the people buying, like, spending this kind of money on foot pic? Like, what kind of income do you have?
1: Like I said, we're not going to judge.
0: Judging? No. In this economy, though, I mean, that's a lot of money for a foot pic, you know? It is Mix 102.9 All-American Rejects. Alex Warren and Britney Spears are coming up next.
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0: So glad we are spending some time together. My name is Brady, and this is your home for Billy the Kid in the Morning and the best mix from the 2000s to today with Lenny Kravitz. 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

Hey, it's Billy the Kid from Billy the Kid in the Morning with brand new Dirty Little Secrets at 7:30 and 9:30 every weekday morning on Mix 102.9. And coming up tomorrow, this guy has a secret that he's never told his mom or his family. Matter of fact, she might lose her house because of this secret. We'll have him on tomorrow at 7:30, Dirty Little Secret.

0: 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It is Brady. And how much do you think it costs to go through a divorce? Total.
1: Nowadays, probably like $15,000.
0: Close. Okay. It's close. You're not far off. The most is $15,000 in California. The average is about $11,000 to $12,000. That's so much money.
1: That is. On top of a wedding that you just probably are still paying off.
0: Right, yeah. You're still paying for the wedding. You're like, and now we're getting divorced, and I'm still paying, you know. So, you know, maybe it's just, you know, cheaper just to not get married. I'm just throwing it out there. Devil's advocate, you know. Post Malone, Morgan Wallen coming up next. 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

Legit, the person next to you is going to be singing louder than the artist. 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
27: You got the ears, I got the songs. 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We'll play House of Pain.

I know the game. I played it before. It's the game when you're on your way to the show and you're like, what song do you hope to hear tonight? It is Mix 102.9's Countdown of Chris Brown and Usher's R&B Tour. 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

0: How often do you think you check your phone, would you say? 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
1: Oh, my gosh. Maybe like every 30 minutes, every hour.
0: Okay, that's not bad. That's actually a lot better than the average person. The average person checks it every 6 minutes, which turns into 150 times a day.
1: I might be getting close to that. I try not to. My boss is usually on me.
0: Right. Yeah, I'm saying, like, I'm so distracted. Sometimes I have to put my phone on the other side of the studio, because otherwise I'm like, ooh, what's going on Instagram right now? And, yeah. Here we are. It's Mix 102.9. Music next from Puddle of Mud, Olivia Dean, and Shaggy.
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21: Trust that you're feeling good after a Labor Day weekend. 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Gorillaz coming too.

somehow, some way, Usher is going to make the entire stadium feel like it's 2004 all over again. It is Mix 102.9's countdown to Chris Brown and Usher's R&B tour. 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

0: often would you say you sing the songs that we play for you, like in your car, driving around?
1: Every morning, every afternoon, yes. 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
0: Oh, good, good. I was just making sure, because we need that for you, because number one, it improves brain chemistry when you sing in your car. It's great for your heart. It's great for your heart. 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It boosts your immune system.
1: Get out of here.
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1: Nice. Love it.
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So all day tomorrow, make sure you have us up so you can win and qualify to be an Usher's VIP riser, right? That's the thing where Usher comes up and like dances with you all scandalously and stuff. 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

Today was the Mondayest Tuesday of all time. I'm glad that you were with me to get through it. And yeah, till tomorrow. Best part is, it's a short work week. So we got that going for us. It's Mix 102.9. Thanks for hanging. My name is Brady, on your socials at Brady Radio. Risk it all, Bruno Mars, right now.

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0: 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But somebody let the Mix 102.9 gas gremlin out of its cage, and yeah, it's guzzling up all the gas in DFW.
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25: 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It's Mix 102.9. Billy the Kid, Candace Lopez is here. Producer Pooh is here. I can't wait till my hand's better.
26: Oh.
25: So I can clap again.
26: I know.
25: Y'all have the worst claps.
26: No. Well, that was just me for the first few times.
25: I know.
26: Pooh didn't join in.
27: No, because I couldn't hear it first, and I was like, oh.
25: Why could you not hear, Pooh?
27: Because I moved the cord, and it cut out.
25: Welcome to the ghetto. We don't even have headphones at work. We're supposed to be a major radio production.
27: I know.
26: We're doing the best we can.
25: If I can't hear, I can't clap.
27: It's never done
26: can't
27: that.
26: Clap on beat.
25: How do I know I'm clapping?
27: Yeah.
26: Just clap with me. I was clapping.
27: Yeah.
25: I only heard one clap, and I
26: it
25: said,
26: was
25: what
26: me.
25: A pathetic little. Thank you, Candace,
26: yeah,
25: for
26: welcome.
25: Your hard work and your dedication
27: oh,
25: to this
27: wow.
25: show.
27: It's never done that to me before.
25: How are you, Candace?
26: I'm good. I just accidentally cleaned out my purse this morning, because I was just looking for something and I couldn't find it, and I was like, oh, let me just go ahead and get rid of some stuff in here. You know what I just pulled out of my purse?
25: Please. You should have let us do it on air.
26: I know. Some Biscoff crackers from a flight from American Airlines.
27: Ooh, did you throw them away?
26: Yeah, they're in the trash can right there. What? And then 3 packs of Smarties. Because
0: from Halloween?
26: No. From the pizza place we ate on Sunday or Monday on the way back. We went to Home Slice Pizza in Austin. You know, we're in Austin over Labor Day weekend. Yeah. She brought the check and put Smarties down.
27: Right.
26: I threw them in my purse. Yeah. Just threw those away.
0: Of course.
26: I mean, I got all sorts of candy and stuff in here that I guess I've just been storing in my purse. Have no idea. Don't have butterscotch.
0: Do you have any of those red Grandma candies?
27: Yo, those strawberry candies. Yeah.
26: No.
0: By the way, does anybody know the real name of those?
26: No.
0: I don't know. What it's called? No.
27: No, they're just strawberry candies. That's what I thought.
26: Yeah, just strawberry candy.
0: Oh, well, at least you cleaned your purse out.
26: Yeah, I know. I was very happy about that. There was a granola bar in there. Just threw that out.
0: Oh, yeah. That had been in there from at least, I don't know, 2022.
26: Oh, probably.
0: That thing survived COVID.
26: Yeah, I mean, this purse is from 2009. I bought it. I've cleaned it out since then, but it's like one of my oldest purses.
0: I want to know the craziest thing that people have in their purses right now. I've done this contest before, and it's always fun.
26: Well, I was going to keep going, but then we had to start the show, so
0: we can do it on the air.
26: Yeah, well you guys don't want to see what else is in there.
0: No, actually, I do.
26: Yeah,
27: you know, Billy,
0: you know, I'm nosy.
27: Yeah. CSI.
0: Well, good for you, Candace.
26: Yeah, thanks. Okay. I feel good about it.
0: Good. Producer Pooh's here cleaning out his man purse.
27: No, my purse.
0: Yeah, your purse. What's in there?
27: Nothing.
0: What's up with you?
27: Yesterday, I got judged real hard. Do you ever judge somebody eating in their car?
0: No.
27: Yeah. Yesterday, I went and picked up some Eatsies, a chicken breast, Caesar chicken breast sandwich. And I was like, I'm going to wait till I get home. But I got right here off Inwood, and I was like, yeah, I'm about to dig in. And so I started eating.
0: Were you driving?
27: Yeah, I was driving,
0: see?
27: Of course.
26: Oh.
0: This guy
27: can't eat and drive?
0: No.
27: I stopped at a stoplight. And then I said,
0: And you know what the problem is? He's in a truck with the show logo on it, with all of our faces on it, swerving all over the place.
27: No, I wasn't swerving. I stopped at the stoplight.
0: I don't know what happened, but I was hitting curbs.
27: No.
0: People take pictures of him driving all over the place, texting and going, hey, I saw your boy Pooh hit a curb in Garland. No, he does.
27: No. I stopped at the stoplight, and I was like, let me just get one bite, because the sandwich looks so good.
26: Yeah, solid bite will keep you for a couple blocks. Yeah.
27: So I bit into it. I looked over. This lady was looking at me like, ugh. She gave me a frown like, why are you eating in your car? But I was like, I'm hungry.
0: You can eat in your car.
26: Yeah.
0: Just, you know,
27: I just felt the eyes on me. Felt the eyes on me. Then I got to the next light. And then another guy was staring at me. I was like,
26: are you sure you weren't hitting curbs?
27: No, I
26: feel like that's probably what it was.
27: How can you hit a curb eating a sandwich?
0: What do you mean? I've seen you do it.
27: Eating a sandwich? No.
0: I've seen you hit curbs.
26: It's the only time you hit curbs when you're eating a sandwich in your car.
0: I've seen you hit a curb doing less than that.
27: Dude, I know how to drive. Listen, you know what? Why don't I just retake the driver's test? Somebody give me a driver's. I can drive.
0: It's not about that you can drive. We know you can drive.
26: Right.
0: The fact of the matter is, you just distract yourself, and then you're shocked when you swerve all over the place.
27: I didn't swerve.
0: And then he road rages on the people.
27: No, road rage? No, that's you. That's your department. You know you road rage.
0: I know. I do road rage.
27: Yeah,
26: right,
27: but this was
26: about poo.
0: Yeah. But I'm locked in when I'm doing it. And I'm in a straight line. And that's why I'm road raging.
27: No.
0: If I was distracted, I wouldn't even care what other people were doing, because I'm swerving all over the place.
26: That's a good point.
0: That's
26: poo.
27: No.
26: Right.
27: I was in the middle lane minding my business, took a quick bite. But I looked over, somebody on the left-hand side was staring at me, and I was like,
0: how's there a left-hand side?
27: Because there's three lanes, dude.
0: Three lanes.
26: You were in the middle?
0: Right here?
27: I was in the middle. Yeah, I was in the middle lane.
26: But
27: yeah.
26: Were you in their R van? Because they can't see inside our mixed truck.
27: No, I was in your car? I was in the other mixed truck.
26: Oh, okay.
27: Yeah,
26: where they can see.
0: I was driving extra bad, so I wanted to make sure the bigger picture of Billy was on it.
27: I did not drive.
0: Because guess what they say? They're like, oh, man, you wouldn't believe this. I was on 635, and Billy the Kid cut me off.
26: Right. They think it's you driving it.
0: Yeah, of course. Because, the fact of the matter is, I've never driven.
27: No.
0: Ever one of these trucks ever with my name or face or show logo on it, because I don't want to be responsible for that.
26: Right, for sure.
27: He's rode in it with me, but he's never driven.
0: Yeah, if I have to.
27: Yeah. Don't text and drive.
0: It's like riding a Six Flags ride. Blindfolded. Let's kick off the show right now. We got Texas Top Stories coming up next. We got some free gas to give away today.
26: Yeah.
0: And first caller of the day coming up. Let's go.
26: I don't

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2: All right, Candace Lopez, what is going on?
3: Well, we have now officially tied a record from 1955. North Texas has gone 54 days without measurable rain. We're in the middle of the sixth longest dry streak on record. I guess July 16th was the last day we had legit rain at the official spot at DFW Airport where they measure rain.
2: It wasn't even that much when that happened.
3: Right.
2: By the way, so yeah, I know. And I don't see any rain in the future. Do we have any rain?
3: Right. Something's got to give. I mean, there's really, really small chances of rain tomorrow afternoon, tomorrow night for certain areas, but honestly, nothing major.
2: Great. I was going to say, maybe we send Pooh out to do some kind of like rain dance.
3: Let's look it up. Can we do one of those Etsy spells or whatever? Remember the girl called in about?
4: From the Etsy witch?
3: Yeah, get the Etsy witch to
2: I'll chat GPT.
3: Do something.
2: I'll AI and see if there's a dance we can do or send Pooh out on the tollway.
3: Yeah.
2: Maybe

0: wash your hair, add a couple extra minutes, but the average American shower lasts about 16 minutes, but that's way too long, they're saying.
1: No, that's average.
0: Mm-hmm. Yeah.
1: And I think it's perfect.
0: Okay.
1: I mean, come on. Really? Now you're going to take...
0: I mean, this morning I'm probably in there 5 minutes.
1: I don't take showers in the morning, though, most of the time, because we get up too early, so I'll do it the night before.
0: Yeah.
1: And that's my me time, where I just kind of... You know, I hang my phone up. I'll make a couple calls.
2: Look at this guy.
0: That's weird.
1: Yeah, you know, does. I'll do
0: You're wasting so much water making calls in the shower.
1: Yeah. Well, I'm clean.
0: That's good.
1: Do I smell good?
0: We appreciate that. Yeah.
1: Well, I don't put on cologne because Candace will yell at us.
0: Yeah, well, it's fine. You don't need it. We're in here. We're just hanging out.
1: You like my musk?
0: Yeah. Well, I mean, there's no musk.
1: Either way,
0: I'd
1: say my shower is about 17 minutes. If Pooh doesn't answer, it's like 10 minutes.
0: Yeah. Oh, my gosh.
2: I can't believe he'd be calling me, Candace.
0: 3 minutes, guys. 3 minutes to wash your body. I'm Candace Lopez. Those are your Texas top stories on Mix 102.9.
1: It takes Pooh 5 minutes to reach his toes.
2: Oh, no, you
1: did. Probably going to take 3 minutes. We need longer than that.
0: Yeah.
1: Ooh, we got to get one of those benches we get down there, you know?
0: Right.
1: Sit down on the bench. Get your feet out. It takes you. Enjoy your time in the shower. Yeah, I want to be conscious about wasting water.
0: Don't go over 16 minutes then.
1: I just let my front lawn die so I can shower more.
0: Okay, that's fair.
1: Life's all about balance.
0: Okay.
1: All right, first call of the day coming up. I got a 4-pack of tickets to the 4 Worst Stock Show and Rodeo.
0: Yay.
1: Let's go. We'll do it next.
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0: By the way, you got a chance at free gas today. Hey, we kick it off our free gas gremlin. Oh, our great I can't even say this. It's going to be, I'm telling you, it's going to be tough to say.
1: Yeah.
0: Our great gremlin gas gift card giveaway.
1: There you go.
0: It's
1: that
0: hard.
1: That was good.
0: It's Mix 102.9. But either way, first shot to get that gas. I mean, you could win up to $3,000 in free gas.
1: Nice.
0: We'll be at 8:30. We're going to do it all day, but you got to practice this phrase. Mix 102.9. Great Gremlin Gas Gift Card Giveaway. You got to say that five times in a row without messing up.
1: Okay.
0: If you do, you're going to win free gas. But if you mess it up, then it's going to go up, and the jackpot of free gas is going to keep going up until somebody gets it right. And you
1: got
0: think
1: it.
0: It's easy, but who? Try it.
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2: Good, good, good.
0: All of a sudden, that $100 would now be $200.
2: Yeah, my lips too big.
1: Okay, got it.
0: For the next person. So you get it. We'll do it at 8:30. First shot to win, all right? So get ready for that. I have first caller of the day right now at 833-787-1029. I got a four-pack of tickets to the four worst stock show and rodeo.
1: Nice.
0: Let's go. Caller number one, we'd like to hook you up, 833-787-1029.

0: we got a dirty little secret coming up at 7:30 on Mix 102.9. It's Billy the Kid, Candace Lopez, producer Pooh is here. And dirty little secret you do not want to miss. This guy had to do something real hard. I know a little bit about the story, and he basically had to turn his mom into the city.
1: What?
0: I can't give it away, but just listen at 7:30. He had to make a really hard choice, and it's a wild story. Dirty little secret, 7:30. Right now, 4-pack of passes to Fort Worth Stock Show and Rodeo. Who's this?
2: This is Natalie.
0: What's up, Natalie? Guess what? You're calling number one. Congratulations! There you go, Natalie. Where are you from?
2: From Dallas, Texas.
0: Oh, cool. Well, congrats. What are you doing right now?
2: I just dropped off my daughter at dress practice.
0: Well, good. Well, you got an early start today. Well, I'm happy to hook you up, and thank you so much for listening, Natalie. Are you off to work now, or do you get to go home and take a nap?
2: No, I get to go to work.
0: This is awful. Why can't we just hit the lotto?
1: Seriously.
0: Stay right there, Natalie. You know what I'm saying?
1: Yeah.
0: Dude, we got to go to work. At least we got a cool job. Natalie does,
1: for
0: too.
1: Sure.
0: She said she likes what she does. So, Natalie, you stay right there. Thank you so much. We appreciate you having us on. Are you ready, sir? Real or fake news, Candace?
1: Yeah.
0: Pooh, you ready?
3: I'm ready.
0: I'm going to give you three headlines. You got to tell me which one is a fake story. And it's tough because the news is insane. Like, the news is,
1: Literally. So
0: easy for me to find crazy. Like, back in the day when I used to do this, it was hard.
1: I'm so over living in unprecedented times. You know?
0: You know what? That is a quote of the day. I am so over living in unprecedented times.
1: Yeah.
0: I really am. All right, headline number one. Texas man shoots cousin after argument over who cooked spicier enchiladas. Texas man shoots cousin after argument over who cooked spicier enchiladas. That's headline number one. Headline number two. Missouri foster mom accused of trading teenager for monkey avoids prison.
1: What?
0: Missouri foster mom accused me, or not me, accused of trading a teenager for a monkey avoids prison.
1: Oh, my head hurts.
0: These are unprecedented times.
1: They are.
0: Headline number three. Cruise passenger banned after taking the buffet's entire cheese wheel to her room. Cruise passenger banned after taking the entire buffet's cheese wheel to her room. I get that, actually. Yeah. All right, you have three choices. Candace Lopez, do you want to go first, or would you like to pass it to LaPoopoo, a.k.a. Clarence, a.k.a. Tyrone, a.k.a. Tito?
3: Tito,
0: AKA...
3: I got Tito.
1: Tito?
0: What else did we used to call?
1: Theo. Oh, I forgot Theo.
0: Theo.
1: Yeah.
0: He has many names. He's a man of many names.
1: He is. No, I don't want to go first today. Pooh.
0: All right, Pooh. Which one is the fake story?
3: I'm going to go with that first story. You're arguing over spicier enchiladas.
0: Okay, you don't think that's real?
3: No, I don't think that's real. That's not happening at the Asada.
0: I don't know. That. No, things go down at the Asada.
3: Yeah, not that.
0: But though. I'm not invited to the Asada.
3: Yeah, you are.
0: Actually, I am.
3: Yeah, you are. All the homies tell me.
0: I te guacho. My son's doing Spanish, and he's like, Dad, can you teach me some Spanish? I'm like, son, I only know swear words. Sorry. All right, let's lock that in right now. You are locked in. Candace Lopez, which one do you think is the fake story?
1: You know what? Lock me in for the cheese wheel story.
0: Really?
1: Yeah.
0: Huh. Things happen on cruise ships, though, Candace.
1: No, I know, and I enjoy the cruise life.
0: Well.
1: For sure.
0: You wouldn't. You know a guy sitting in front of you that would steal an entire cheese wheel. Yeah. You know I would.
1: That's true.
0: Well, it doesn't matter. Let's lock it in. And the winner today, real or fake news, is Candace! That is the fake story. God, you're good, Candace.
1: Thanks.
0: You are hard to trick.
1: Mm-hmm.
0: You're a smart little cheddar cheese wheel.
1: Yeah, I just, you know, cheese is your thing, so I felt like he probably made some story up about cheese, fantasy on the cruise ship.
0: I like the way you think, and you're right.
1: Yeah.
0: You're right. I was thinking about cheese on the way to work, and I said I had my fake headline story in my head on the tollway because I was craving cheese. I have no cheese in my cheese drawer in the fridge.
1: Whoa, what? Okay?
0: I'm just trying to eat better.
1: Okay.
0: And it sucks, man.
3: You usually have at least a stick or something.
0: I don't even have a slice of Velveeta.
1: Whoa. Not even cheese anyways.
0: I know, but it's good. Whatever it is. Okay, let's get to the real stories. A Missouri foster mom accused of trading a teenager for a monkey avoids prison.
1: What?
0: A 70-year-old Missouri foster mother accused of trading a teenage girl for a monkey will avoid prison after a judge suspended her 7-year sentence. Brenda Deutsch was convicted of child endangerment and placed on 3 years of probation. So wait, you can do this and only get probation?
1: That's awful.
0: Wild. Well, the judge also revoked her. Oh, well, at least he revoked her foster care license.
1: Oh, yeah. That's good. At least he can do
0: yeah, that. Yeah, she said, authorities said Brenda sent the girl to a Texas home filled with exotic animals and allegedly allowed the woman to keep her there. In trade, she got a monkey. So, yeah, I mean, thank God. I just hope that girl is safe.
1: Yeah. Yeah,
0: a teenage girl getting traded for a monkey.
1: What in the world?
0: I do want a monkey, though.
1: Yeah, I've always wanted one.
0: You know, is it legal to own a monkey in Texas?
1: I think so. Remember that lady who had the little baby one with the diaper that got lost or whatever?
0: Oh, yeah, that's right. Either way, well, I'm gonna get on Facebook Marketplace and look for a monkey today.
1: All right.
3: Go to Canton.
0: Oh, first Mondays?
3: Yeah.
1: What?
0: Get you anything in Canton.
3: You sure can.
0: All right, Texas man shoots cousin after an argument over who cooked the spiciest enchiladas.
1: Oh, boy.
0: Candace, can you say enchiladas? You say
1: enchiladas.
0: It better.
1: Enchiladas.
0: Oh, ooh, say it again.
1: Okay, enchiladas.
0: Well, look at you.
1: Yum.
0: Enchiladas.
1: Enchiladas.
0: I'm going to go to somewhere today and just say it like that.
3: Yeah.
0: I like when they surprise when I can actually say stuff.
1: Yeah. Mm-hmm. You're good.
3: Yes, I would like dos enchiladas.
0: Well, his name's Irvin. Irvin allegedly shot his cousin Nathaniel. Whoa. After an argument over spicier enchiladas escalated. You know, they're at the asada after a few too many drinks, you think?
1: Mm. Yeah.
0: The 25-year-old cousin basically shot the other guy because he said his enchiladas were spicier. They got into it and... Yeah. You know, how do you come back from that as a family?
1: Enchilada rage?
0: Enchilada rage is real.
1: Why?
0: It really is.
1: Not worth it. Just eat.
0: Just eat the enchiladas.
1: Yeah.
0: Enchiladas. I like the way Candace says...
1: Enchiladas.
0: No. I like the way you say that, but I really like the way you say... Guacamole. Say that.
1: Guacamole.
0: Should have been Mexican. I love
1: it. Yeah.
0: I should have been Mexican.
1: I'm only half, barely.
0: I know, but I'm not even half. I'm not even 1%.
1: Surely you are.
0: No, I did a DNA test.
1: Are you sure?
0: I thought I was Native American.
1: Oh. Yeah.
0: My whole life, I thought I was Native American and whatever.
3: Cherokee or something.
0: I'm not even Cherokee.
1: You can be whatever you want to be.
0: I can?
1: Sorta. Yeah.
0: Okay. Well, then I'll be an enchilada.
1: Good.
0: All right. Thank
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30: A heat advisory for your Wednesday, mostly sunny skies, a high of 100, tonight's low near 80, mostly sunny for Thursday, a high in the upper 90s.
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1: They say the holy water's watered down, and this town's lost its

0: Mix 102.9. Good morning. It's Bailey the Kid. Candace Lopez is here. Producer Pooh is here. I'm reading this story right now, and I'm like blown away because, I don't know, maybe it's because we're 80s and 90s babies or whatever kids.
1: Yeah.
0: Whatever. We're, in some cases, Pooh was a 60s kid.
2: No.
0: Whatever the case, maybe he's
1: 60s.
0: He's a little bit older. But maybe it's just a little crazy to me because when we were kids, and I try to explain this to my son who's 15, when we were kids, we were allowed to do things that if you were to do today, you're like, no. Like,
1: yeah.
0: It would be considered insane. You know, we were allowed to go places and do things. And sometimes I wonder, I'm like, were we living in a different time or just the perception different?
1: Yeah, I don't know. I think it was different.
0: It was because we would do things at a young age and we would just be out and about. We were just feral.
1: Yeah.
0: We were feral.
1: For sure.
0: Feral. We're all over the
1: place.
0: No
1: way to contact us.
0: No. No phones. No nothing. No cameras. No flock cameras. We were just out here living our best life in the wild.
1: Mm-hmm.
0: This mom is looking at a six-month jail sentence because of what she let her kid do, and people are going back and forth about it, so I want to know what you think as a mom. I don't like to, you know, parent shame and,
1: right.
0: Well, this mom is wrong, unless it's something blatantly obviously wrong. So this kid, he's 5 years old.
1: Okay.
0: So mom, her name is Carrie Ann, and this is in Virginia. They live in a gated community, and she let her kid walk to a pond about a half a mile away because he wanted to collect feathers.
1: Oh.
0: Right?
1: Yeah. Mm-hmm.
0: Somebody sees this kid walk into the pond and then walking around the pond picking up feathers and like walking back or whatever. And is like, what is this five-year-old kid doing?
1: Yeah.
0: Calls the police. Police come. He's like, no, I'm just collecting feathers. My mom knows I'm here.
1: Mm-hmm.
0: They go home, talk to the mom. Either way, she has to go to court because the cops are like, no, you can't do that. Judge convicts her.
2: What?
0: Convicts her of contributing to the delinquency of a minor and then sends her basically suspending a jail time sentence of 6 months. So if she doesn't follow the rules exactly to a T, she's going to jail.
1: Wow.
0: And I'm wondering what you think about that because now, would I let my son at 5 years old walk anywhere near water? Probably not.
1: No.
0: Mm-mm. Not water. Would I let him go anywhere? I mean, I think I was definitely different. I was more of a hovering parent than, you know, some. But I know plenty of parents who probably would have done this.
1: Yeah, half a mile in a gated community.
0: Half a mile, gated community, very safe neighborhood. And I know things happen close to home, and I know things happen in safe places.
1: Yeah.
0: So don't get me wrong. But child abuse and to go to jail?
1: Yeah, that's tough, right. Too, because she told him to go go there and come right back. So it's like one of those sort of like independent, you know, learning moments.
0: And he was. But you think half a mile is not that far. But for a five-year-old?
1: It's pretty far.
0: It's pretty far.
1: Yeah. I mean, to go near water, yeah, I hadn't even thought of that.
0: I wouldn't let, you know, no. There's that's when accidents happen, and it's something. It's, the kid's still five.
1: Yeah.
0: But should she go to jail is what people are really, you know, should she be convicted of child abuse? Or should this be a warning and go, hey, you can't do that.
1: Right.
2: Mm-mm.
0: You can't do that. But then think about the things we used to do.
1: Right.
0: Think about the crazy stuff we used to do as kids.
1: I don't know if I did that when I was five.
0: No.
1: You know, and not by myself.
2: No. I walked everywhere. I know I got over 100,000 miles on my feet. My mom used to be like, I can't take you. You got to walk.
0: No,
2: yeah. I just
0: but
2: walk.
0: But when you were 5 years old.
2: I don't think five, but I know seven and eight. I was walking everywhere.
0: Yeah.
2: I was walking everywhere.
0: You know what? Now that I think about it.
2: I mean, I was 8 years old going up to the grocery store and staying up there playing video games. 8 years old.
0: 8 years old?
2: Going to Menards.
0: Wow.
2: Playing video games. I had a pocket full of quarters, just stay there all day.
0: That kind of shocks me.
1: Yeah. Wow.
0: That kind of, not that you went, that they had video games back then. They actually had those?
2: Yeah, they did.
0: Really?
2: Yeah, I'd be playing Galaga and Ms. Pac-Man all day.
1: Wow.
0: You had to be a, no, the timeline doesn't match up.
2: Yeah.
0: I think you were in college
2: no.
0: when that came out.
1: College.
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2: All right, the one and only Candace Lopez. Everything we need to know. What's going on?
3: Well, Dallas City Council members met with Flock yesterday to discuss concerns about the cameras in the city. Flock now says they are doing proactive auditing of police departments and their search patterns of these databases. So now they're saying, look, if we determine there's something unique about searches happening in the police departments, we will alert department leaders and then they can handle it. A representative for Flock also emphasized the cameras do not have facial recognition technology. They say the cameras are only used for investigative purposes.
2: Yeah, right.
3: But this conversation is like something new with the Flock cameras every day.
2: Yeah, because they're tracing us. They're watching me go to Kroger.
4: Yeah.
2: I don't know what they want, but they're following me.
3: Right, watching Pooh eat in his car.
2: Yeah. Wait, did you hear this story? I don't know if it's true or not. I got to do some research because, you know, so much stuff is fake online.
3: Right. You have to fact check everything.
2: I know. And I was trying to, but then I got distracted because I also have ADD at the same time.
3: Right.
2: So there's this story going around that a guy gets into a cyber cab, one of the new Tesla cyber cabs.
3: Yeah. Mm-hmm.
2: And it drove him straight to jail.
3: What?
4: Why?
2: Because they have facial recognition that realized he was on a wanted list. And it drove him to the police station.
3: What? Wait, you did fact check this or we need to?
2: No, I started to and then I got sidetracked.
3: Oh, okay.
2: But it doesn't matter if it happened or not. I'm sure it probably didn't.
3: Right.
2: The fact of the matter is...
3: It could.
2: That's what people are saying, why you should be worried about all these cameras and facial recognition.
3: Mm-hmm.
2: And then some people are like, well, if you have nothing to hide...
3: Right. Like, what do they... They see me, they're like, oh, cool, she's on Instagram all day, whatever.
2: Exactly.
3: Yeah.
2: But either way, it's a fine line...
3: Yeah.
2: ...of what they're going to use it for.
3: No, it is. I saw a bunch of those cyber cabs or whatever down in Austin when I was there over the weekend. And there was like a standoff between two cars because it was trying to pull into the charging station and it was like blocking, and then it saw another Tesla pull up
2: and it didn't know what to do.
3: Well, it paused for a minute and then it backed into the spot. Yeah, but it wasn't charging because we were like, well, who's gonna plug it in?
2: Right.
3: So
2: yeah, how does it plug it in?
3: I don't know. We watched it sit there. My husband went up and and talked to it. He was like, maybe it'll hear my voice. He was like, do you need to charge? It didn't do anything. Well, because you think about it, you're like, what happens? Does someone get a perk if they plug the cyber cabin? I know, same.
2: Yeah, like somebody plug me in. Hello?
3: Yeah,
2: I don't have arms. Hello? Yeah, I never thought about that.
3: Yeah, we'll see, though. Those are interesting.
2: It's like
3: for
2: a gang,
3: sure.
2: Too, like Waymos versus Teslas.
3: Yeah.
2: I saw one of them sideswipe another, a Waymo sideswipe a Tesla.
3: Oh, yeah?
2: Just because they had beef.
3: Huh? I'm sure. Yeah. I'm sure. Guys, the Girl Scouts are debuting two new cookies, including their first cookie for dogs. So this is called Patch Pals. It's a soft-baked blueberry muffin-flavored dog treat. They've also announced Sparkles. This is going to be their first cookie for families with food allergies. So these are like gluten-free, nut-free, vegan. They have chocolate chips and sprinkles. So yeah, that's why you're seeing Girl Scouts online today.
2: I'll never forget the time that we were working from home and Pooh was coming over my house.
4: Don't bring it up.
2: And this guy literally started eating one of the dog treats in my pantry.
4: Yeah.
3: No.
2: Because it looked so good. I mean, I will say it did look like a human treat.
4: Peanut butter. I was like, yes.
2: He's like, man, these aren't too bad.
3: Yeah.
2: And I was like, Pooh, those, you know what? Enjoy yourself.
3: I mean, some of them are fine for humans to eat. They're just like same ingredients, peanut butter, oatmeal.
2: No, he thought they were good.
4: Yeah.
3: Oh.
2: He ate them.
3: Well, good.
2: Yeah.
3: It's fine if you want to eat them.
2: Started barking 10 minutes later.
3: Guys, there's a new Dunkin' ad going viral today. It features Emma Bunton and Jerry Halliwell from the Spice Girls. So it's basically introducing a fictional sixth member of the group, Pumpkin Spice, played by Rachel Dratch. So the storyline is that she left the group to pursue her real passion, which is lattes, but very cute commercial. So look for it.
2: Okay.
3: About time we had Pumpkin Spice and the Spice Girls.
2: Why wasn't there a Pumpkin Spice?
3: Yeah, I don't know.
2: I haven't even had a PSL yet.
3: No, I haven't either yet.
2: Girl.
3: I don't think. Have I?
4: No.
2: You haven't. No.
4: I haven't either.
3: Well, we talked about getting them that first day, and then we never did.
2: Well, I said I'd buy them, but then nobody wanted to go pick them up. Pooh wouldn't pick them up for us.
3: I can't exactly leave.
2: Well, I know. The only person...
4: I said I would, but y'all were like,
2: I said I'd buy them.
4: Okay. But, you know, ain't no shame in my game. I'll run across the street.
2: There is some shame in your game.
3: Well, it's not too late. Okay. Get a pumpkin spice latte for football season. It's back tonight,
2: there
3: FYI.
2: Oh, that's right. First
3: Super Bowl
2: game.
3: Champion Seahawks, Patriots playing tonight. 7:20 kickoff, so heads up. I'm Candace Lopez. Those are your Texas top stories on Mix 102.9.
2: Now I'm craving a PSL.
3: A little bit.
4: Yes.
2: A little bit, girl.
3: Go get one.
2: All right. We have a dirty little secret coming up next. Ready for that? We got free gas today, too. I'm excited about that.
3: Yeah.
2: It's the Great Gremlin Gas Gift Card Giveaway.
3: Good job.
2: You're going to have to say that five times fast in a row.

0: It's Mix 102.9. Good morning, Billy the Kid, Candace Lopez, Producer Pooh is here. I'm kidding. It's just a joke. Everybody relax. You got a banger coming up. I'm about to do that. Also, a dirty little secret at 7:30. Free gas starting at 8:30. That's going to be fun. I figure, you know, I love a good list, and they're already releasing some of the baby names, baby trends that are coming out.
1: Oh, yeah?
0: And you were just talking about your friend had a baby?
1: Yeah.
0: Can you say what they named it?
1: I don't know. I think so. God. Maybe Maddox.
0: Oh, yeah, Maddox.
1: Beautiful name.
0: That's a good name. You know what? There's a lot of weird names, though, that are trending, you know, that they're saying are going to be big. Like, there's some weird trends going on with baby names.
1: Yeah.
0: So name maxing is the thing they're saying is going to be big.
1: Name maxing?
0: There's a thing called name maxing. And what that is when you're taking two names and you're combining the names and making that the name.
1: Oh.
0: So let's say, you know, you're taking your mom's name on your side of the family, and then your mom's name, and then you're combining the names and making that for your little girl's name.
1: Oh, that's cute.
0: It is, but I'm trying to think of when it would work.
1: Yeah.
0: You know? So the example they gave is like Lily and Juliet. Liliet is a name.
1: Okay. I like that.
0: Whose face? You should see.
1: My cousin's daughter's name
0: is Elliot.
1: Yeah.
0: Is that a combination of two names?
1: The second half is. I don't know where the first half came from. Probably so, yeah.
0: Like, there's another little boy that they named. They combined Leo and Giovanni, and it was Lavani.
1: Oh, I was gonna say Leo.
2: That's got to be somebody black. Black people come up with some crazy names.
0: No, it does.
2: Aquanetta.
0: Stop.
2: I got a cousin named Aquanetta.
0: There's no.
2: I ain't lying.
1: No.
2: Marshallette. Marshallette. I got a cousin named Marshallette.
0: There's no Aquanetta.
2: Yeah, Aquanetta.
0: No,
1: that's a hairspray, right?
2: I'm telling you. Yeah, but she's Aquanetta.
0: No way.
2: Aquanetta, yes. Marshallette.
0: She was name maxing before it was even popular.
1: Wow.
2: Yeah, black people be name maxing all the time.
0: They're saying moonstruck names are going to be a thing.
2: Moonstruck?
0: Yeah, a lot of big moon names, lunar names, which I guess, I don't even know as far as like, I don't know how it relates to the moon, but like Saya, I don't know if these are craters on the moon.
1: Oh.
0: Rhiannon, Luann.
1: I know a Rhiannon.
2: Luann?
0: Luann Platter.
2: Yeah, that's at Luby's.
0: Yeah. There's a lot of Luby-inspired names.
1: Wow.
0: They're saying
1: Almandine.
0: Well, it's funny you say that. The old names are coming back in style.
2: Like what?
0: Like old names.
1: Hazel.
0: Like Esther.
1: Okay.
0: You know, that's blowing up again.
1: Huh.
2: So Greta.
0: Greta. Gretchen.
1: Yeah.
0: They're saying medieval names are going to be a big thing, too.
2: Oh, all Lord. Right.
0: Yeah, like, I don't even know. Oswald.
1: Oswald.
0: Clement. Agnes.
2: Agnes?
1: Yeah. No,
2: that baby going to get beat up. Agnes.
0: Say another big trend is 80s nicknames.
2: Okay.
0: So, like, Annie, Archie, Benny,
1: huh.
0: Scotty.
1: Okay, Scotty.
0: All those names, yeah.
1: And then,
0: you know, you just combine stuff, too. Remember we used to prank people? Did you used to prank people back in the day and make up names?
1: Yeah.
0: Oh, I did, too.
1: Like, you would say what your name is?
0: No, I'd be like, no, you'd call, like, a restaurant and ask for, like, hey, can you see him? My cousin's there, and he's not answering the phone. Can you page him?
2: Yeah. What's his name?
0: Like, it was cheesy, but we'd be like, hey, his name's Seymour.
1: God.
2: Seymour who?
0: Butts. Seymour Butts.
1: Right.
0: So stupid.
1: Oh, my God.
0: Or, like... I had a cousin named Amanda Hug and Kiss.
1: What?
0: Amanda Hug and Kiss.
1: Right.
2: Yeah.
0: And they'd be like, yeah, I need Amanda Hug and Kiss.
1: Oh, my God.
0: So stupid.
1: Stupid.
0: So dumb. Oh, okay. Are you ready for the banger?
1: Yes.
0: Here we go. Anything you want to hear, at Billy on the Radio on Instagram. And if you got a funny name, like Aquanetta.
1: Right.
0: Yeah. I want to hear from Aquanetta. I don't believe that she exists.
2: Yeah, she does. She's from Tuskegee, Alabama.
0: All right, here we go. Now, this is for Kylie in Midlothian. Kylie in Midlothian wants to hear this. Okay. I don't remember this song, but I guess it was pretty big for some people. Loved it. You ready? Here. Remember Stacey Orico?
1: Yeah,
0: she was.
1: I do.
0: You do remember this song?
1: This came out the year I graduated college.
0: Oh,
1: yeah,
0: here we go. There's more to life.

0: remember it, Candace.
1: That's a cute song.
0: I barely remember it, though. I barely. Stacey Rico. We got Dirty Little Secret coming up next on Mix 102.9. Let me get this guy on the phone. But he had to basically turn his mom in to the city over something she was doing. His secret is next on Mix 102.9.

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2: It's time to confess on Mix 102.9. We got our great Gremlin gas giveaway. That's coming at 8:30, and it's hard for me to say. So yeah. It starts at 8:30. If you want some free gas, you're going to have to practice. Practice it right now. Just start saying Mix 102.9, Great Gremlin Gas Gift Card Giveaway. You got to say it five times fast, and you can't mess up. If you mess up, we go to the next person. The jackpot gets higher. That simple. Pooh can't even say it two times in a row. Pooh,
3: I can't.
2: Go. You ready to go?
3: Mix 102.9, Great Gremlin Gas.
2: See? You would be.
3: I can't.
2: Nope.
3: Gaga. Lady Gaga.
2: Yeah. 8:30, we'll do that. Dirty Little Secret is on. If you've got one, let us know. You have a confession. So what is going on?
4: I made this really tough decision involving my mom, and nobody else in my family knows that I'm the one that did it. So here's the deal. I anonymously reported my mother to the city.
2: To the city? What do you mean?
4: Yeah.
2: Why?
4: Well, nobody else in my family is as involved like in my mom's life as I am. And my mom is a full-on total hoarder. I mean, she's not like somebody who's got like a lot of stuff, but I'm talking like, I don't know, hoarders, TV show level hoarder.
2: Really?
4: It's terrible. Like her house, it's not even like walkable anymore. She has like little pathways and there's just piles of stuff in the way to get anywhere she needs to get, from the kitchen or the bathroom, and there are rooms she can't even enter. And that's all she does. She goes to like garage sales all the time. And now, you know, Facebook Marketplace, it's like 10 times worse because she doesn't have to even leave the house to find more stuff. And she's got canned goods and like food, like actual food that expired like years ago, and she won't throw it away.
2: Really?
4: There's rodents. I have seen rodents, and there's cats. She's got like multiple cats living in there.
2: She's got rodents and cats living inside her house.
4: Oh, man. But I've seen rodents in there. There's definitely cats that are not hers. And
5: they're not hers?
2: There's just random cats in the house?
4: I mean, she's had cats, I think. Maybe two of them are hers, but when you go there, you don't know what cats are going to be there that day. You would not believe how the house smells. It's like beyond horrendous. And she's, you know, she's used to it. I don't know. It kind of went nuts when my dad passed away, and then he was the one that kind of kept her in check. And after he passed away, she just kind of went nuts.
2: I always wonder what people, because I'm kind of oddly fascinated by hoarders. Mm-hmm. Because you wonder what's going on in their mind, how they can live that way and just shut it off and think it's okay.
5: Right, and why? You can't use all that stuff.
2: You can never use all that stuff. So usually I feel like I'm no psychologist, but I feel like it's triggered by something. But who knows in this case. So you've tried to help out, but you're very involved in her life, and you've tried to figure it out.
4: We've offered to clean it. We've offered to pay people to clean it. We beg her. We fight her. I tried to reach out to the TV show hoarders, and that didn't really work out. But she just won't. She won't do anything. So I don't know. I didn't know what to do, and I thought this would solve it. And I called the city, and I didn't give them my name. I just said that there was a house that I knew of that was a serious health and safety issue, and I told them about all the food and the rodents and stuff. And so they came, and now they gave her an ultimatum that the house has got to be cleaned up, or there's a possibility that it could be condemned.
2: I guess it was
4: what I wanted, but my mom it's just gone way wrong. She's devastated, and she's calling me all the time, just furious. Somebody reported me, and people need to mind their own business, I'm listening to her knowing it's me.
2: Now, what about the rest of the family? Do they know that you're the one who did it?
4: They do not know. Nobody knows. Nobody I forced my mother's hand, which I thought was a good thing, but now I put her house at risk, and I don't know what to do. I mean, she's she's older, and she, the house is a fire hazard, and it's unhealthy, and it's what if she falls in there one day? I mean, nobody's going to be able to get to her, find her. I don't know. So that's why I did it. And
2: sometimes you got to do hard things to show people you love them.
5: Yeah, but right. Now can't you guys go in and help like you offered before?
2: Maybe that's what you do. Yeah.
4: I guess we've kind of forced her, but she, I don't know if she's going to have a breakdown or just really tearing my mom up.
2: Well, this might be the opportunity you needed to go, okay, see mom, now we have to help
5: it's
2: you.
5: Not just us who are concerned about
2: it. Yeah, I mean, and I've watched that show before, and that's what sometimes it takes. For them to turn it around. And there are cases where they have.
5: Yeah.
2: You have her best interest at hand, and the whole thing's fascinating to me. I really hope that she gets the help she needs, and I hope you guys figure this out. I don't think you could beat yourself up by doing that, because I think that she needs a wake-up call, and it's almost like an intervention, really.
5: Yeah.
4: I guess, all right, I appreciate it. I'll keep the faith. And,
2: yeah, keep the faith.
5: Yeah, there's nothing selfish about it for you.
2: I mean, I think I was on the path of being a hoarder, too, so I get it. I think I was close.
5: Yeah?
2: I just started throwing stuff away, but if I would have been 80 or a little bit older, older, I think I would be there. I'd be sleeping on a pile of stuff I didn't want to throw away.
3: No, I won't let you, because I always come over and get your stuff.
2: Yeah. But I'll probably outlive you.
3: Oh!
2: So I'm worried about it. Well, sir, thank you so much, and have a good day, and we appreciate you confessing, and keep us up to date on what's going on.
4: Appreciate you guys.
6: Okay.
2: It's so scary.
5: Yeah.
2: It's odd to me, though, but I can't stop watching it. If I see a hoarder show, I'm watching it.
5: Oh, I can't watch those. They're so depressing.
2: Can't?
5: No.
2: Really?
5: Yeah.
2: See, they don't even care. And why do they always have cats?
3: I don't know. Cats and rats.
2: And they're
3: everything.
2: The ones bringing food to the potluck at work. Never eating that again. All right, dirty little secret. There you go. Candace Cord is next.
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1: All rise.
2: Excuse me. I choked.
3: We're up.
2: I was trying to drink some coffee like 2 seconds before we went on the air.
4: Yeah,
2: and it went down the wrong pipe.
3: Yeah. All rise for the Honorable Judge Candace Lopez.
2: I almost died.
4: Hey, you okay? You need mouth to mouth?
2: God, no. Let me die.
3: Whoa.
2: Thank you, though. It's Mix 102.9. Billy the Kid, Candace Lopez, Producer Pooh. All right, let's get to Candace Corden. If you got an issue for Candace, she can totally help you out. If you got a problem, at Candace On Air on Instagram, at Candace On Air. All right. Listen to this message. I love my best friend, and we've been close since college. So when she got engaged, I was super excited when I was asked to be her maid of honor. Oh, here we go. See, wedding drama.
3: Maybe not.
2: We have more drama when it comes to weddings than any other dilemma ever. It's always weddings. Mm. I figured this meant helping to plan the bachelorette party, throwing the shower, and helping with whatever wedding stuff I could help with. What I didn't realize was apparently I was also being promoted to financial sponsor.
3: What?
2: A few weeks ago, my friend sent a group text to the bridesmaid saying she had found the wedding dress of her dreams and that it was way over budget, but she was determined to have it. Okay, sounds like a you problem. The next thing I know, she's asking all of us to chip in to help cover the cost of the dress as our, quote, gift to her.
3: Oh.
2: Whoa.
3: Huh.
2: Is that a thing? Okay.
3: I don't know.
2: Maybe I'm crazy, but isn't buying the wedding dress the bride's responsibility? Question mark, question mark, question mark. Three question marks. You know she's irritated.
5: All right. She's annoyed.
2: I love my friend, but I can't shake the feeling that this ask is completely unreasonable. Okay, Candace Lopez, I mean, that is a wild scenario where the bride is pretty much asking the bridesmaids to chip in to cover her wedding dress, but then again, I don't know what is the usual standard procedure when it comes to being a bridesmaid.
3: Yeah, I mean, I've only been a bridesmaid once, definitely wasn't asked to pay for the wedding dress, had nothing to do with the wedding dress. I think that, yeah, typically is the bride's responsibility, but I'm just wondering how much we're talking here.
2: Well,
3: you know what I mean?
2: How much is the average wedding dress? I wouldn't know.
3: I don't know.
2: So, really? Yeah. We have no idea how much it costs? Your friend owns a bridal shop. You should
3: ask
2: her.
3: Yeah, my cousin, she runs, works over at Terry Costa. She's a buyer, does a whole thing over there. She's, yeah, into that. Maybe she's listening. She can text me. A lot of money. Wedding dresses are not cheap.
2: What do you think the average wedding dress cost?
3: I honestly have no idea. I spent like $200 on mine because I just ordered a cheap one off of like ASOS.
2: So what if you say she wants an expensive one? Would it be unreasonable to say this is $1,500?
3: Okay, about, this is saying about $2,100.
2: For an expensive one or an average
3: one? For an average one.
2: So she said this is expensive.
3: Okay.
2: So let's say $3,500.
3: Okay.
2: $3,500 dress. They got to split it how many ways? How many bridesmaids are there?
3: Yeah, that's a good question because some people have three or four. Some people, I've seen eight, you know?
2: Oh,
3: so it's
2: God.
3: Like, if this is her idea, she needs to make the bridal party pretty big so they can split it up. You know what I mean?
2: So what if somebody asks you this and you're a bridesmaid? What do you do?
3: It depends on how much it is. Like, look, if this is your dream, you found the dress, it's out of budget, you just can't live without it, and you don't want me to get you a wedding gift, this is going to be my contribution. Maybe if I'm putting in like $100. If we're each doing $100.
2: But that's not going to cover a dress.
3: Well, I mean, if how many are there? If there's like six of us, we're up to 600. How much more do you need?
2: $600.
3: Well,
2: it's a $3,500 dress.
3: What was her budget? Was her budget $3,000? Was her budget $2,000? It's
2: either
3: tough
2: way,
3: to know the math here.
2: You're under budget.
4: Yeah, but you got to pay for that and pay for your own dress.
2: When you're a bridesmaid, this is a dumb question. I don't know wedding etiquette. I've never been a bridesmaid.
3: Yeah.
2: When you're a bridesmaid, do you have to get a gift? I mean, you still get a gift, right?
3: Yeah, you still get a gift, something like reasonable, but you're also paying, like Pooh said, for your bridesmaid dress. So, I mean, you're invested in this.
2: Right. It's expensive to be a bridesmaid.
3: Yeah. So I mean, I thought the maid of honor was just, I'm supporting you during the wedding and, yeah, you know, not
2: exactly.
3: Financially.
2: But you're also organizing the bachelorette party.
3: You're doing work.
2: You're getting all the money for it. You're planning stuff. And when the bride goes out, she's not paying for anything. So you guys are paying for a lot of stuff when you're a bridesmaid.
3: Yeah.
2: You're paying for your dress. So if she's not asking for any other gifts, but here's what I didn't see in this message. Hey, forget getting me a gift. If everyone wants to chip in for my dress, That's the best gift ever.
3: Okay, see, I assumed that's what she meant.
2: Oh, I don't assume anything.
3: This is your gift to me.
2: I don't assume
3: it. Okay, so you feel like maybe this is a gift to the bride, but then you do the wedding gift also.
2: No, I'm not. If I pay for your dress, you're not getting a gift.
3: Well, no.
2: I mean, this is kind of tacky in general.
3: It's cringe that she asked about it, but good for her because I never ask for what I want, so don't ask, don't get. You know what I mean?
4: Well,
3: it's worth a shot.
4: Her husband, her future husband to chip in or something. I ain't paying for that.
2: Who pays for the wedding dress typically?
4: Yeah, I'll just get you a gift. I think
3: the bride does.
2: The parents?
3: Or it comes with whatever finances have been, you know, afforded to you. Yeah, if your parents or your dad or whoever your parents are paying for the wedding, that's just included in the budget to me.
2: So the bride's dad usually pays for the wedding, right? Wow.
3: Traditionally.
2: I don't think anything moves traditionally anymore.
3: Yeah, right? I don't think so either.
2: But this is
3: non-traditional, though.
2: This is why weddings are such a scam. I mean, we're living in crazy times. Everything is so expensive. We got to worry about this now.
3: Right.
2: We got to worry about a whole wedding dress. I don't even know you. Yeah. I mean, I know you, I guess. I'm in your wedding.
4: I'm not wearing it. That's your best friend. I'd rather pitch in for that, but I ain't getting you a gift. It's either or.
2: That's how I feel. I feel like and it's got to be reasonable. Yeah. If you're getting some dress that's $5,000, you're not getting $1,000 from me if we split it five ways.
3: Right. Surely there's another dress that you can love that's more affordable.
2: Right, because in 2 years, we're also going to be planning your divorce party.
3: No.
4: You better go on a firm and do payments.
2: Do a Klarna payment plan on that wedding dress.
3: Yeah, that's an option.
2: Candace Lopez, what is the verdict?
3: Yeah, this is kind of cringe. Look, I think you're guilty of being a budget Bridget.
2: Oh!
3: Yeah. If it's your gift, that's your gift. But don't expect a wedding gift the day of the wedding or cards and all that stuff. Like, that's too much.
2: You're getting this, but no gift.
3: Yeah, this is your gift, and that's it.
2: Yep, she is guilty of being a
3: budget Bridget.
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2: All right, Candace Lopez, what's up?
3: Well, we have now officially tied a record from 1955. We've gone 54 days without measurable rain. We're in the middle of the sixth longest dry streak on record.
2: Yeah, and you know what you got to think about, too? And I know this is like old man advice.
3: Yeah.
2: You got to water your foundation at your house. I know this is stuff like you think about. People that were making fun of me because I'm like, well, I water my roof.
3: Yeah,
2: I don't know
3: that's
2: why.
3: Odd.
2: I used to hose my house down when it gets real hot.
4: Yeah, you did.
2: And then I saw an expert talking about how it's a good idea.
3: But how? Doesn't it just evaporate or just like dry up so fast it doesn't do anything?
2: Yeah, probably, Candace. But in my head, I'm cooling my house down. But you should. Okay. Don't forget to put the soaker hoses out. And I know that's crazy, but when it gets this dry out,
3: yeah,
2: things will happen to your foundation.
3: I guess so.
2: This
3: yeah,
2: is
3: I just
2: old
3: picture
2: man
3: you like
2: advice.
3: Spraying the walls and the
2: yeah,
3: roof
2: I do.
3: And the windows. And
2: I spray the walls.
3: Okay.
2: Spray
3: wow.
2: the roof. I spray everything. I spray you down. You walk out, spray you down.
3: Wow.
2: Well, everything gets sprayed down.
3: July 16th was the last day we had legit rain where they measure it at DFW Airport. Yeah. So hopefully some comes soon, guys. Apple is expected to debut a foldable iPhone today at their annual product event. It's called Surprise and Shine. The early reports are saying it could be called the iPhone Ultra and that would open and close like a book.
2: Hmm.
3: So this would be iPhone's biggest redesign since launching in 2007. The price point I'm hearing is expected to be at least $2,000. Yeah, other products, I think they're supposed to announce the iPhone 18 Pro and Pro Max, also AirPods 5. But this will be the first launch event for Apple's new CEO since he took over for Tim Cook. But this event's going to kick off at noon. I always look forward to it. I don't know why,
2: yeah,
3: just because
2: so
3: it's hype.
2: Yeah, I do too, and I swear, and I will go to my grave thinking that they purposely slow our phones down when a new phone's coming out.
3: No, I think they finally determined that's the case with these updates.
2: Well, I think they're still doing it.
3: Yeah.
2: Because my phone right now won't even charge. Mm-hmm. It's just getting drained quick, and I'm like, of course, we're getting close to a new phone coming out.
3: Yeah.
2: And it's foldable. Like, I need that.
3: Yeah, that's my question. So if it's like similar to the same size and it folds up, or is it the same
2: no,
3: size?
2: I think it's a little bit bigger, but Android already has one of these.
3: Right. So Apple's super late.
2: Yeah, I mean, I guess, but I don't know. I mean, we had flip phones. This is basically this flips out to be like a TV, like a mini TV.
3: Oh.
2: Do we need another huge screen?
3: No, we don't.
2: I mean, I might actually.
3: If it's cool,
2: might.
3: Ask me at 1 o'clock today. Guys, a new report says Americans may be spending way more time in the shower than we need to be. An environmental scientist is going viral for saying 3 minutes is enough time for a basic body shower.
2: No, it's not.
3: Well, they're saying if you're going to wash your hair, add a couple extra minutes, but the average American shower lasts about 16 minutes.
2: This is not a Texas shower. First of all, it's so hot in Texas, we need way more time than 3 minutes in the shower.
3: But why?
2: Well, what do you mean why? You can't even wash certain places in 3 minutes.
3: Yes, you can.
2: Not me. I need my time.
3: I mean, I feel like five.
2: 5 minutes?
4: 5 minute shower?
2: Ooh.
3: That's not, what?
2: Pooh, how
3: you
2: long is your shower?
3: I do.
4: My shower is probably about 10 to 12 minutes at least.
2: See?
3: Okay.
2: Yeah.
3: I mean, we're just relaxing in there is all we're doing.
2: Well, yeah.

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0: Whoa, the Gremlin is crazy. He's nuts, but he's got free gas. That's the good news. It's Mix 102.9. It's Bailey the Kid. All right, here's the deal. You need to remember this because, I mean, we're just kicking it off just now, but there's so much free gas up for grabs. How many times can you say this? You got to say this 5 times fast and not mess it up. 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Don't mess up. Producer Pooh, for example. All right, I'm going to kick it off to you. You want some gas? I got a $100 gift card. If you mess up, it's going to get bigger. This is your chance at $3,000 in free gas, right?
2: Right.
0: So you got... I'm going to give you no time limit. How about that? No time limit. You got to say it 5 times, not mess up, at a reasonable pace.
2: All right.
0: Pretty fast go.
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0: Yeah, already wrong.
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0: You said gremlins.
2: Yeah.
0: You know what? Let me try. Let me see. I can do it pretty fast.
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3: So no, that's, you cheated.
0: What do you mean?
3: You totally cheated.
0: You saw my lips moving.
3: No, I didn't.
0: Okay, caller number what, Candace? What number?
3: Caller number 4.
0: Caller number 4 at 833-787-1029. You're going to play your chance at free gas right now. Caller number 4. Good luck. Let's go. It is Mix. Go, hit it.
4: Everybody.
0: Thank you. Stupid gremlin.

0: is spitting up a bunch of free gas money for you right now.
1: There it goes, right there. The gas gremlin is here. We just kicked it off. You could win some free gas to shot it up to $3,000. So it starts, since we just started, at $100, right? Then it goes up. If somebody messes up, you got to say five times fast. Mix 102.9. Great Gremlin gas gift card giveaway. It's not easy. No time limit right now.
2: Okay.
1: You know what? Maybe eventually we'll add a time limit, but not right now, okay? Because it's hard enough as it is. We'll see, though. Who's this?
3: I'm Pablo.
1: Pablo. What's up, Pablo? How are you?
3: Not much. Doing all right. How's it going?
1: I'm good, man. Where are you from?
3: From Dallas.
1: Okay, Pablo. Now, this gremlin's in the studio right now. He smells funny. I don't know what's going on with him. He's crazy. He's just loud, but he's got free gas. You have to say five times fast without messing up in a row, Mix 102.9, Great Gremlin Gas Gift Card Giveaway. Can you do it?
3: See what I can do.
1: Okay. The judges are here. It's not up to me. I wish it was up to me, but the gremlin's looking over my shoulder right now. Five times fast. When you're ready, you go.
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1: Judges?
2: Whoa, that worked for me.
1: You got $100 in free gas.
2: Wow.
1: Good job, Pablo.
3: Thank you.
1: Wow. I'm actually really impressed, Pablo.
2: Yeah.
3: So am I.
1: Good for you. Now, see, if you were to lose and mess up that $100, because other people are probably mad in their cars, that would have went and carried over to 9:30, and it would have been a $200 jackpot and gotten bigger, but you won it. So congrats, Pablo. Thank you, man.
3: Awesome. Thank you.
1: Impressive, Pablo.
2: Wow.
1: Dang. Do you have a job, or can we might need to hire you for Pooh's position?
4: Oh, yeah.
1: Hold on, Pablo.
3: Coming for you, Pooh.
1: Stay right there. I mean, that's impressive. Hot take of the day. Are we ready?
5: Well, that's a hot take.
0: Let us know what you think.
6: Here's today's hot take.
1: Okay. Wow. I'm still impressed by Pablo.
2: Right?
1: We're going to do it again at 9:30. Another shot to win, and we'll do it all day. So many chances, but that is impressive. That's not easy. First caller, first winner.
2: Didn't expect that.
1: Okay, hot take. There is a new trend, and I got to know what you think about this, Candace, and because men are doing this to look more masculine.
2: Okay.
1: And when I say men are doing it, I'm not going to say all men are doing it, obviously, because I don't see myself doing it, but it's a trend that enough people are starting to talk about where certain guys are doing this. Are you ready?
2: Yeah.
1: They're shaving off their eyelashes.
2: What?
1: Men are shaving off their eyelashes to look more masculine. Have you seen it? I mean, it's going viral on TikTok. You want to talk about
2: what?
1: A bizarre beauty trend. It's taken off online. Some men are shaving off their eyelashes in an attempt to look more masculine. One TikTok guy, I guess, did it. It's racked up 36 million views, and it's obviously sparking a ton of debate.
2: Okay.
1: Because it's an unusual look. The funny part is you can't really tell what's going on when you look at somebody. And I don't know how this makes the person look more masculine. I guess if you have the longer the eyelashes, the more feminine you look. I guess that's what some people are saying.
2: Never even made that connection.
1: So there's a trend of men trying to be as masculine as they possible can be. So they're shaving off their eyelashes. And when I look at this guy who has shaved him off, you can't really tell right off the bat what's going on. You just know something looks different.
2: Yeah, it's off.
1: And then you're like, oh, wait a minute. I think I figured it out. But now eye experts are warning against this. Eye doctors are like, do not do this.
2: Right. They serve a purpose, right?
4: Yeah, they do.
1: Like all hair on your body.
2: Yeah.
1: Well, I guess all hair on your body. Ish. Either way, they're saying, yes, it helps keep debris out of your eyes.
2: Mm-hmm.
1: And it triggers the blink reflex that protects from injury. So your eyes are so fast, something gets close enough to your eyelash, that triggers your eye to shut. So that's why you need them. So they're saying, do not do this. But multiple guys are on TikTok doing this trend. So here's my question.
2: Yeah.
1: Should we put this on the Wheel of Misfortune?
4: No.
2: For y'all, yeah.
4: No.
1: I mean, right. We could, but obviously you wouldn't do it.
2: No.
1: Should we put this on the Wheel of Misfortune so Friday when we play and whoever loses, if Pooh and I were to land, we would have to shave our eyelashes.
4: No.
2: I just don't trust either of y'all with the little tool you need.
4: Yeah, no.
1: What do you mean?
2: That close to your eye? Well, you see these guys doing it. They're putting the thing right up there on their eye. That's dangerous.
1: Does it make the person, have you Googled it? Does it make the person look more masculine?
2: No. It's just weird.
1: Let me ask you this. How do you feel about men shaving body hair? Because it's such a mixed thing. Because some people, some women, and it shouldn't matter what women really think. If you want to shave your body, then shave your body, fellas. I don't know what you want to do.
6: Yeah.
1: But what do women like when it comes to, wow, I can't believe I'm going to say this, hair on men?
2: Yeah, I mean, everyone has their personal preference, but are you talking like back hair, chest hair?
1: Okay, so now it's multiple different. Okay, so back hair.
2: Yeah, it can definitely go.
1: Back hair can go.
2: Right. But like, think about Travis Kelce. Like, he's a hairy guy, right? Oh. He was on whatever magazine that was, showing off all his chest hair, and everyone was like, bro, put that away.
1: But some ladies love some taco meat.
2: Right. So it's just personal preference.
1: You know what I'm saying?
2: There's a lot going on there.
1: Well, there you go. See?
2: For Travis.
1: Do you like it trimmed in the chest hair?
2: Well, I mean, I think for me, that's between me and my husband, but, you know.
1: Well, I'm asking you on the air. Now it's between us.
2: You don't need all that hair everywhere.
6: Yeah, I got to shave. I got to shave it.
2: It's too much.
1: Does Eric shave his chest?
2: He has before, when he's got to be on TV with his shirt off. Yeah.
1: Okay. All right. Pooh, have you ever shaved your chest?
6: Yeah, I shave it.
1: You shave it?
6: Yeah, I shave it.
1: Oh, wait a minute.
6: I don't like it all. Yeah, I don't like all that taco meat all wild and stuff.
1: Do you shave your back?
6: I keep it groomed. Yeah, I get. I have this tool that helps me shave my back.
1: Good Lord. Yeah. You got a tool?
6: Yeah.
1: It's like a little Home Depot tool?
6: No, like a little blade thing in the shower. Just goes over. Because I'm not that hairy in the back, but I just make sure.
1: Okay.
6: Yeah, I ain't trying to be no Bigfoot.
2: I mean, if hair's coming out of your collar and it's not from your
6: head,
2: I'd say use the tool. Yeah.
1: What about legs?
6: Oh, I ain't shaving my legs.
2: No, you don't have to shave your legs.
1: Some ladies like that.
2: Well, that's up to them then.
1: What about armpits? Do you shave your armpits?
6: No.
2: I don't shave them, but sometimes they're out of control.
1: Well, what are we supposed to do? I'm asking because as a single guy, I genuinely don't know what you ladies want.
2: No, I don't know what ladies in general want.
1: Well, you're a lady.
2: I don't think a whole lot of underarm hair. Like, you could trim it down so it's not so crazy.
1: Okay, so we trim it.
2: Yeah.
1: What, just with regular scissors?
2: I think just get it under control.
1: Oh, do I got to get a tool from Home Depot? Dang.
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27: A heat advisory for your Wednesday. Mostly sunny skies, a high of 100. Tonight's low near 80. Mostly sunny for Thursday, a high in the upper 90s.
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0: having a good morning. It's Mix 102.9. Ability Kid, Candace Lopez is here. Producer Pooh is here. We got more money coming up. Free gas. I mean, this is fun because this great Gremlin gas gift card giveaway is hard to say.
1: Yeah.
0: You got to say that five times fast. You get $100 in free gas, but this is your share. I mean, really, you could win up to $3,000 in free gas. Because if you don't get it, Pablo just won it. He won $100. He nailed it.
1: He did.
0: But if you mess up, then guess what? The money carries over. The next jackpot gets bigger and bigger and bigger. So before you know it, by tomorrow, I mean, we could be talking about thousands of dollars in free gas.
1: For sure.
0: So start practice saying that right now. We're going to do it again at 9:30. Candace Lopez, how are you?
1: I'm good. I was telling you earlier how I just accidentally cleaned out my purse and I wasn't trying to. I was just looking for something earlier ended up finding like Biscoffs from an American Airlines flight. I don't know when I took that flight or put those in there. And then there were also three packs of Smarties that the server at the pizza restaurant I went to over the weekend gave us with our ticket. And then Aaron hit me up and said, well, I have Bubbles and Legos in my purse.
0: Oh, well, you're a mom.
1: Yeah, I definitely have Hot Wheels probably in my purse.
0: What's the weirdest thing you have in your purse, ladies? One time I did this contest and a woman called up and she said, I have my grandma's dentures.
1: No.
0: In my purse right now. And of course, I was like, wait, why? And she goes, we were at Olive Garden last night and my grandma took them out.
1: Oh. And she just put them in her purse.
0: She said my grandma took them out to eat. And then left, her and grandpa left, and I looked down at the table and her teeth were sitting there. So I wrapped them up in a napkin and I got to take them back today. By the way, she won the contest.
1: Oh, that's funny.
0: Yeah. I've never seen anybody take out their teeth to eat.
1: No.
0: You know, usually it's the opposite, but your teeth in to eat.
1: Right.
0: You don't leave them. Do you just leave them places?
1: I don't know. I don't. My teeth are in my mouth.
2: Just gumming. I don't know. Gumming the breadsticks.
0: At Olive Garden, too?
1: Yeah, that's tough.
0: Craziest places you left your teeth. 833-787-1029. Oh, crazy. All right, Pooh, what's up with you?
2: I was telling y'all how I felt judged yesterday. I went to E.T.'s and got me a chicken Caesar sandwich.
0: Yep.
2: And I was driving off and I was like, I'll wait till I get home. And then I got to a stoplight right over here off Inwood. And I was like, yeah, I got to take me a bite.
0: Wow.
2: And I took a bite and I looked to my left, getting stared at hard. Because I'm eating.
0: Well, I got another message about Pooh's driving.
2: Oh, here we go.
1: What now?
0: I just another person that said he was swerving. Were you on 30 yesterday?
2: No, I didn't go on 30.
0: Well, somebody took a picture of you and said you were on 30 holding up traffic because something was going on. You were on the phone and you weren't moving when everybody else was moving.
2: Oh, yeah.
0: I'm not kidding you.
1: On 30.
0: I think they said 30, and it was in the mixed truck with our faces on it.
2: No.
0: Show logo and Pooh just swerving all over the road.
2: No, because I was on George Bush.
0: That sounds like a personal issue.
2: George Bush at 6:30. No, I didn't go on 30 at all.
0: Okay.
2: Huh. No.
1: Right. Maybe someone else.
0: Well, I had a good day yesterday. Forget his driving.
2: What did you do?
0: Well, I got to meet my garbage man for the first time.
1: Okay, how'd that happen?
0: Why is it, maybe it's just me, even as a grown man, I get excited. This just must be a guy thing.
1: Mm-hmm.
0: I get excited when I see the garbage truck.
1: Oh.
0: Like, shout out to all my garbage truck workers. Does anybody else as a grown-up, do you get excited about this? Pooh, do you get excited?
2: No.
0: You don't?
2: Uh-uh.
1: I'll watch it if I'm outside, yeah.
0: Oh, I go out of my way.
1: Okay.
0: So I went out of my way because I felt like I try to line him up right so his job is not harder because he used a machine to throw him in.
1: Yeah.
0: And yesterday, I think one of my neighbors hit my garbage can and it was wonky.
1: Oh.
0: And as he was pulling up, I was going outside to straighten it up for him.
1: Mm-hmm.
0: You know?
1: Did you give yourself the sniff?
0: Yeah. Well,
2: He did.
0: I also kind of wanted to show that, like, I care
1: about
0: his job, and I'm trying to line him up so it makes it easier for him.
1: Right.
0: And I saw him pulling up, and I was like, oh, this is awkward. So I backed up a little bit, but I still wanted to watch him throw the
1: car. Oh.
0: And he rolled his window down. He's like, hey, appreciate that, boss.
1: Yeah.
2: Oh, you got bossed?
3: Yep.
1: Did he give you a lollipop, too?
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26: They say the holy water's watered down, and this town's lost its faith. Our colors will fade eventually, so if our time is running out, day after day, we'll make the mundane a masterpiece. Oh my, my, oh my, my love, I take one look at you, you're taking me up.

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2: God, are those your eggs, Candace?
3: Probably.
2: God, they stink.
3: You just now decided that?
2: It just came over.
3: They've been in here for 30 minutes.
2: It almost smells like, I thought there was like a leak, like a gas leak.
3: Oh my God.
2: I'm serious. I was nervous. I was like, I don't know what's going on.
3: But I haven't brought eggs in weeks.
2: Well, those look like they've been around for weeks. Oh, Candace, what's going on?
3: Oh, guys, Dallas City Council members met with Flock yesterday to discuss concerns about the cameras in the city limits. Flock now says they are doing proactive auditing of police departments and their search patterns of these databases. So now they're saying, look, if we see that something's weird that's being searched in these databases, we're going to alert department leaders. Good. And then they will basically handle it. A representative for Flock also emphasized the cameras do not have facial recognition technology. They say the cameras are only used for investigative purposes.
2: Well, it's like the cameras are good in cases where they're trying to find a missing child or something. So you want to go, okay, well, in those cases, they're great. And like anything else, it can be abused where then you have a detective looking up his ex-girlfriend's patterns.
3: Right, they're looking at people they know.
2: Right, like that's not cool either.
3: Right, you're wasting time and resources on that.
2: It's just a slippery slope with these cameras.
3: It is for sure. Guys, an announcement from the Girl Scouts just came out. They're debuting two new cookies, including their first cookie for dogs. So it is called Patch Pals. It's a soft-baked blueberry muffin flavored dog treat. They've also announced Sparkles, which is going to be their first cookie for families dealing with food allergies. So I guess these are gluten-free, nut-free, vegan, crunchy oatmeal cookies.
2: Oh.
3: I bet you guys won't like them.
2: Well, I mean, yeah, sure, I'd eat them.
3: Yeah, you would?
2: Dog treats? Who eats dog treats all the time?
4: I ate dog treats before.
3: No. Dog treats are the gluten-free.
2: Oh, well, same thing.
3: Nut-free vegan.
2: Actually,
3: the dog treats probably have better ingredients.
2: Dog treats probably taste better.
3: Yeah.
2: All I know is Pooh not only ate dog treats in my house one time, but he thought they were like, because I buy my dog's spoiled. I buy him the good treats.
4: Yeah, nice. Bougie stuff.
2: They look like human treats. And I also have ice cream for my dog.
3: Yeah, I do too. We got him ice cream for his birthday this year.
2: Yeah, right. A good summer treat for your dog.
3: Yeah.
2: Pooh was mowing down on some dog ice cream one time. And goes, and it tastes. He goes, it tastes like regular ice cream.
4: Yeah, it does.
3: Was it peanut butter?
4: Yeah.
3: Yeah.
4: And the cookies were too.
3: Yeah.
2: I'm like, yeah, but Pooh, it's called Frosty Paws. You're eating it.
3: Guys, this new Dunkin' ad is going viral this morning. It features Emma and Jerry from the Spice Girls, and it introduces a fictional sixth member of the group, Pumpkin Spice, played by Rachel Dratch. This is really funny, too. I guess the storyline is that she left the group to pursue her real passion, which is lattes. But it's a really cute commercial, so you're going to start seeing it as we get into fall.
2: Oh, good.
3: About time we had a Pumpkin Spice girl.
2: Yeah, it's way overdue. I haven't even had a Pumpkin Spice latte yet this season.
3: I know. I haven't either.
2: I said I was going to buy them today for everyone on the show.
3: Well, let's do it.
2: And then Pooh said he was busy. He couldn't run across the street.
4: I said I was busy.
2: Did you say you would go?
3: He's about to be busy.
4: Yeah, I said I'd go.
2: Okay, well.
4: Yeah, whenever you treat, I'm going.
2: Well, but you didn't. So I'm just curious what's going on.
3: We were a little wishy-washy.
4: Yeah.
3: Well, we had enough coffee this morning.
2: Well, now it's too late.
3: That.
2: I retracted.
3: Well, yeah, he's got to be busy now, though.
2: Yeah, now he's actually busy.
3: Yeah, for sure.
2: Okay, you want to give away some free gas coming up?
3: Yeah.
2: We got that on the way. We got our Great Gremlin Gas gift card giveaway, which is so hard to say, but you got to say it 5 times fast. If you do, you win free gas, and we're going to do it coming up next. Get ready.
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1: It sounds like poo. The Gas Gremlin is here. He's giving away gas, but here's the deal. You got to say Mix 102.9, Great Gremlin Gas Gift Card Giveaway. 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You can't mess up. If you mess up, it doesn't count, okay? So let's do caller number...
2: nine.
1: Caller number nine right now, 833-787-1029. Now, if you mess up, the jackpot just gets bigger and it carries over. So some people want you to lose.
2: Right.
1: Caller nine, 833-787-1029. Good luck. You're going to play right now on Mix.

0: Cleveland is spitting up a bunch of free gas money for you right now.
1: There he is. If you want some free grass. See, I would have already lost.
2: It's hard.
1: And now I'm saying it so much I can't say it. You got to see Mix 102.9 Great Gremlin Gas Gift Card Giveaway 5 times fast, and you win the gift card. And if you don't, the jackpot just gets bigger and bigger if you mess up. So you could win. I mean, it could get up to $3,000.
2: Yeah.
1: Don't know what's going on. You go to play. Who's this?
3: Yvonne.
1: What's up, Yvonne? How are you?
3: I'm good. Somehow I always manage to get through to y'all.
1: Well, you got through. You're caller 9. You're going to play. Do you think you could say it?
3: To be perfectly honest, I didn't think I would get it, but then I sat here and I was like, watch, Pooh, I'm going to get it, Pooh.
1: Listen, I hope you do. All you got to do is say this. All you got to do is say Mix 102.9 Great Gremlin Gas Gift Card Giveaway 5 times in a row at a decent speed, and I'll give you this $100 in free gas. If you don't get it, it carries over, and the jackpot gets bigger.
3: I am ready.
1: Okay. When you're ready, you go. The judges are on standby. Don't mess up. You got this. Let's do it.
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1: What a rude gremlin. I'm sorry. Yvonne, you missed.
3: It's kind of like a toddler.
1: It's okay. You missed the point.
2: So close.
1: It was close. You were doing good. You missed a Mix 102.9, and sometimes I do that too. It's okay. You did. I was impressed, though. You did really good, okay?
3: Thank you, Billy.
1: Hey, the consolation prize is you have Pooh's number. You get Pooh's number.
5: Whatever.
3: I actually already have that.
1: Really? Are you the second Charger girl?
5: Oh, what?
3: No, I'm the couponer.
1: Oh, Yvonne. Oh, you stay right there, Yvonne. I knew I was going to meet your girlfriend
3: I'll
1: one
3: be
1: day.
3: I'm trying to make him coupon for the last year.
5: Oh yeah. I do know her.
1: Is that what we call it nowadays? Coupons?
5: God. No, don't even try that.
1: Turn this in for one free massage.
3: Him.
1: Yeah. Stay right there, Yvonne.
2: No.
1: I didn't expect that answer. I did not expect. I already have Pooh's number.
2: Yeah. Wow.
5: Whoa. It's the game.
2: Like it.
5: What? She's married, dude.
1: I like her. She sounds very nice.
5: Yeah.
1: I'll be in the wedding. I'll be one of her bridesmaids.
5: Okay.
1: It's love. Are you ready for this a dirty little secret? And it's not that one. Apparently, I didn't know we were going to get 2 dirty little secrets today. Here we go.
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1: By the way, the jackpot is now up to $200. So, yeah, it's going to keep going up. If people keep messing up, make sure you listen to Zan at 4 o'clock. She'll do it around 4 o'clock. Our free gas all day. We got so many chances to win. All right, confess. It is time for your secret. What's up?
6: I made this really tough decision. All right, so here's the deal. I anonymously reported my mother to the city.
1: To the city?
5: Oh.
1: What do you mean?
6: Yeah.
1: Why?
6: Well, nobody else in my family is as involved like in my mom's life as I am. And my mom is a full-on total hoarder. I mean, she's not like somebody who's got like a lot of stuff, but I'm talking like, I don't know, hoarders, TV show level hoarder.
1: Really?
6: It's terrible. Like her house, it's not even like walkable anymore. She has like little pathways and there's just piles of stuff in the way to get anywhere she needs to get from the kitchen or the bathroom, and there are rooms you can't even enter. And that's all she does. She goes to like garage sales all the time. And now, Facebook Marketplace, it's like 10 times worse because she doesn't have to even leave the house to find more stuff. And she's got canned goods and like food, like actual food that expired like years ago. And she won't throw it away.
1: Really?
6: There's rodents. I've seen rodents. And there's cats. She's got like multiple cats living in there.
1: She's got rodents and cats living inside her house.
5: Oh, man.
6: But I've seen rodents in there. There's definitely cats that are not hers. And
2: they're not hers?
1: There's just random cats in the house?
6: I mean, she's had cats, I think. Maybe 2 of them are hers, but when you go there, you don't know what cats are going to be there that day. I mean, it's you would not believe how the house smells. It's like beyond

0: and she's, you know, she's used to it. And yeah. I don't know, it kind of went nuts when my dad passed away, and then he was the one that kind of kept her in check. And after he passed away, she just kind of went nuts.
1: I always wonder what people, because I mean, I'm kind of oddly fascinated by hoarders, mm-hmm. because you wonder what's going on in their mind, how they can live that way and just shut it off and think it's okay.
2: Right. And why? You can't use all that stuff.
1: You mm-hmm. can never use all that stuff. So usually I feel like I'm no psychologist, but I feel like it's triggered by something. But who knows in this case? So you've tried to help out, but you're very involved in her life and you've tried to figure it out.
0: We've offered to clean it. We've offered to pay people to clean it. We beg her. We fight her. I tried to reach out to the TV show Hoarders, and that didn't really work out. But she just won't. She won't do anything. So I don't know. I didn't know what to do, and I thought this would solve it. And I called the city, and I didn't give them my name. I just said that there was a house that I knew of that was a serious health and safety issue, and I told them about all the food and the rodents and stuff. And so they came, and now they gave her an ultimatum that the house has got to be cleaned up, or there's a possibility that it could be condemned.
2: Oh,
1: which wow!
0: I guess it was what I wanted, but my mom is—it's just gone way wrong. She's devastated, and she's calling me all the time. Just she's furious. Somebody reported me, and people need to mind their own business. I'm listening to her, knowing it's me.
1: Now, what about the rest of the family? Do they know that you're the one who did it?
0: They do not know. Nobody knows. Nobody. I forced my mother's hand, which I thought was a good thing, but now I put her house at risk, and I don't know what to do. I mean, she's older, and the house is a fire hazard, and it's unhealthy, and it's what if she falls in there one day? I mean, nobody's going to be able to get to her, find her. I don't know. So that's why I did it.
1: Sometimes you got to do hard things to show people you love them.
2: Yeah, but right. Now can't you guys go in and help like you offered before?
1: Maybe that's what you do. Yeah.
0: I guess we've kind of forced her, but I don't know if she's going to have a breakdown or she's just, just really tearing my mom up.
1: Well, this might be the opportunity you needed to go, okay, see mom, now we have to help
2: it's
1: you.
2: Not just us who are concerned about
1: it. Yeah, I mean, and I've watched that show before, and that's what sometimes it takes. For them to turn it around. And there are cases where they have.
2: Yeah.
1: You have her best interest at hand, and it's just the whole thing's fascinating to me. I really hope that she gets the help she needs, and I hope you guys figure this out. And I don't think you could beat yourself up by doing that, because I think that she needs a wake-up call, and it's almost like an intervention, really.
2: Yeah.
0: I guess, all right, I appreciate it. I'll keep the faith. And,
1: yeah, keep the faith. Yeah,
2: there's nothing selfish about it for you.
1: I mean, I think I was on the path of being a hoarder, too, so I get it. I think I was close.
2: Yeah?
1: I just started throwing stuff away, but if I would have been 80 or a little bit older, older, I think I would be there. I'd be sleeping on a pile of stuff I didn't want to throw away.
3: No, I won't let you, because I always come over and get your stuff.
1: Yeah. But I'll probably outlive you.
3: Oh!
1: So I'm worried about it. Well, sir, thank you so much, and have a good day, and we appreciate you confessing and keep us up to date on what's going on.
0: Appreciate you guys.
1: Do its best, even if it's hard.
2: Yeah.
1: You know? All right, Dirty Little Secret, we'll do it again tomorrow morning, 7:30.
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0: at 4 o'clock with Zan. If you want some, our great Gremlin Gas gift card giveaway on Mix 102.9. It's Billy the Kid, Candace Lopez, Producer Pooh. We are getting out of here. Thank you so much for making us a part of your day and putting up with us. We're nuts. I get it. We're a little bit crazy, but we try to get you going, and we do what we can. So yeah. Thanks for being a part of our dysfunctional family is what it is. Candace, what do you got going on today?
1: I got to pull my kiddo out of school early today to go to the dentist. He's got a 3 o'clock appointment, and I asked him, what time do you want us to pick you up? And he was like, 2:45. I was expecting him to say like 10 a.m.
0: Yeah, 10.
1: He's like 2:45.
0: Now.
1: Exactly.
0: 2:45. So, he loves school.
1: He does. Yeah, he has a good time.
0: Good.
1: Yeah.
0: But
1: 2:15.
0: 2:15.
1: Get in there on time at least.
0: 2:15. Well, good. You know what? He gets a little time off. I used to get excited. At least you do it and then you don't take him back. I used to have to get out of school and then go back to school.
1: Ooh, no.
0: And the only time that was fun is if you got to walk into lunch with McDonald's.
2: Yes. Right. Everybody be hating.
0: That was a big flex when you were a kid.
1: Well, I plan his appointments at the end of the day. That way I can just be done.
0: Yeah.
1: Yeah.
0: And you won't let him eat McDonald's.
1: Yeah. Sometimes.
0: Or anything.
1: Yeah, right.
2: Healthy sweet
1: potato.
2: Yeah,
1: right.
0: Here's an air sandwich, Enzo. Enjoy it.
1: No.
0: I'm just kidding. Pooh, what do you got going on today?
2: I'm going to my 14-year-old Brendan is a football game. I'm a surprise.
0: Oh, he's got a game on Wednesday?
2: Yeah, they moved it since this was a short week. He normally plays on Thursdays, but today they're playing at Wiley High School, so I'm going to go show up. I told him I'd show up.
0: Well, good. You should.
1: Good,
0: Yeah, that's fun. Are they winning a lot lately or not?
2: Yeah,
0: they're 0-2,
2: but it's okay.
0: That's all
2: I mean,
0: good.
2: He got some touches. That's all that's important.
0: Yeah. I mean, this is your retirement.
2: Yeah.
1: Exactly. No, I and team.
2: Yeah, exactly.
1: There's me, though.
0: If they're losing, it's because Pooh needs a coach.
2: Yeah.
0: What do they need to do, Pooh? Coach Pooh on the sidelines.
2: Well, you know, their run game is strong.
0: Oh.
2: Yeah, but that defense needs to step it up a little bit.
0: Oh.
2: Yeah. Yeah.
0: Oh, there's Coach Pooh.
1: Oh,
2: yeah,
1: wow.
2: We got to get our head in the game, fellas. We got to get our head in the game. Stop thinking about everything else, playing in video games and all that other stuff.
0: Wow.
2: This is a real football game right here.
0: This ain't
2: Madden.
0: What is that? Is this Denzel Washington in what movie is that?
2: Remember the Titans.
0: This is Remember the Titans right now.
2: Yeah, we got to get our head in the game.
0: Thank you, Puzel Washington.
2: Defense wins games, baby.
0: All right, well, we'll see you tomorrow.
1: Wow.
0: Gas giveaway at 4 o'clock with Zan. If you need a pep talk or some motivation, just call Pooh. He got you. We'll see you tomorrow. Bye.
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1: We are here. Are you? 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
11: Did you sleep last night? Did it come too fast? I slept better last night than I slept the night before.

0: had two sleeps last night, and I started watching TV, which is probably bad.
1: I don't do that.
0: I know, but I got into the death of the pastor's wife on Netflix, and that
1: literally
0: derailed me.
1: I almost opened that up, too, and I didn't.
2: Yeah, I've seen it as I pass by.
0: It's really interesting. It's wild.
1: How long did you watch that before you went to part two of your sleep?
0: I watched all three episodes. I finished it.
1: Oh, my gosh.
0: I know, but here I am. Like,
2: here she is. Do you guys want to hang out tonight?
0: What's tonight? Wednesday?
1: I mean, not last minute. Let's start with just here and work our way to that. We're going to make a plan soon. I told you that. I'm starting a group chain for us to get together. I need to spend some time with your others.
2: Tonight is actually Robbie's fantasy football, like whatever you guys do, draft.
0: The draft. Yeah, ours is tomorrow night.
2: I get so bitter about it.
1: Well, let's leave you by yourself then. We're not coming over.
2: Why don't we try to have a party tonight?
0: Take a bath.
2: Everybody come over.
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3: So there's an article that I was reading. I don't know if you color your hair or not. I do not. I did have some blonde, like, 6 months ago, but
4: yeah, literally, you were like dyeing it all year.
5: Summer,
4: you
5: know, yeah.
3: I didn't get great feedback.
4: That's not true.
5: What kind of feedback did you get?
4: We gave you great feedback. I love the blonde.
3: I didn't get it IRL everywhere.
4: Oh.
3: So man, I'm doing that.
5: IRL.
4: Not the IRL that you want.
3: I mean, I have other IRLs.
5: Oh, I see.
3: We're one of the IRLs.
4: Coworker IRL.
5: Got it.
3: Exactly. I need to, like, you know, I need IRL, capitals. So anyway, the person whose hair color influences how likely they are to cheat the most? Men with brown hair, more likely to cheat.
4: No.
3: Women with blonde hair, more likely.
4: Yeah, I can see that.
2: I'm like the most loyal person.
4: We're not talking about you.
2: We didn't say you.
3: What? Wow, that was odd.
5: I have blonde hair.
3: A lot of roots, actually. All right, today's quote.
4: Mood detected. This is something she's going to go
3: take
4: report
3: it on the
4: back
3: chin.
4: To Robbie.
3: The art of not being ready but doing it anyway will get you far.
5: I'm going to text my hair girl.
3: I can recommend one if you need somebody. Maybe you do.
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11: Yes, Jennifer Aniston's boyfriend, Jim Curtis, is opening up about what really happens behind closed doors when they disagree. He said on a podcast that things are going really well between him and Jennifer Aniston. They've been together for about a year and a half now, and he calls this the honeymoon phase. But even in the honeymoon phase, things come up. So what do they actually do when they disagree? Jim says it's simple. We do a lot of meditation. We do a lot of talk. He talked about leaning on acceptance and understanding to get through the hard moments instead of letting things blow up. Don't forget, Jim is a hypnotherapist and wellness coach by trade. So it kind of tracks that meditation is his go-to conflict tool. But I was curious if you have any sort of system when you get into a fight or argument with your significant others.
12: No.
11: System.
12: Really? A system?
11: Yeah. Like whenever we disagree on something, our system, like we immediately say we're in this together. We're not fighting each other. We're fighting this conflict.
13: You're overcoached. I'm more thinking about, like, if you're dating a professional therapist, I don't know if that's good or bad.
11: Right. Like, are they therapying me?
13: They're therapying me, which is probably good.
11: Oh my gosh, it's amazing. If you were to date a therapist, that would be amazing for you.
13: It's like me saying to Serena Williams, you want to go hit a ball on the court?
11: No, right.
13: No. It's not. I don't know that I would be comfortable.
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Allen could be pulling double duty again as Halle and Annie, a sequel to the beloved 1998 movie Parent Trap, is reportedly in development at Disney, with Lindsay expected to return in her iconic dual role. Lisa Ann Walters says she's also been approached by reprising her role as the beloved nanny, Chessie, but Lindsay made it clear she wants to see the script and talk with the original director, Nancy Myers, before officially signing on.

0: so don't be alarmed, but somebody let the Mix 102.9 gas gremlin out of its cage, and yeah, it's guzzling up all the gas in DFW.
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3: Be the reason someone's in a good mood today. Say something nice to them. Do something for them. Be the reason. Tanya, are you the reason?
4: I'm the reason, baby.
3: Mm-hmm. So you have something else sort of in the same vein. When people say, how was your day? How was your day? What do you say?
4: So, you know, when you go home at the end of the day, you ask your partner, how was your day? And he'll say, it was good. I got up, went to work. Now I'm home. I'm like, there's a lot of day in between there. There's like, I'm not getting much. So now I thought of alternative questions to ask instead of how was your day?
3: What's on the rotation?
4: Okay. What made you feel good today? Yeah, that's a good one.
3: That's much better.
4: Yes. Mm-hmm. What drained your energy today?
3: No.
5: That one's a little too negative.
3: I don't
4: What's
3: want that.
4: Something you want us to work on together?
5: Oh, please, no.
3: As soon as you get home, you need some direction. No. I would take that first one, put it in a chat, and say, give me different versions of this.
4: One last one. What are you dreaming about lately?
5: Ay, Dios mío.
3: I like that.
4: Yeah.
3: That's good. Uh-huh. Yeah, just lose the middle two.
5: I have a good one. Kid version. This will get your kids talking to you. You ask them, who did you play with at recess today? And that gives you the tea of what's going on the playground.
3: Why don't you ask your husband that?
4: If he's playing with somebody at recess, we have bigger problems, let me tell you.
3: I have been in that situation. What was on the show? What did you guys talk about? I can't remember.
5: No.
3: It all runs together.
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5: So Bella is our intern. An emergency meeting was called. That is a very important, obviously, topic. What was the topic?
6: My roommate has a boyfriend and wanted to bring him over a lot. Myself and my two other roommates agreed that weekends were okay to bring him over and let him spend the night. But it's been 2 weeks into the school year and he's been sleeping over all the time and even made a comment that he's been at our place more than I have, which I took offense to it.
5: How many roommates are there, or is there just one?
6: It's myself and two other
5: girls. Okay, so one of the other two has this boyfriend?
6: Yes.

0: want to make her feel like we don't like him or anything. We just don't feel comfortable with a man
1: and
0: being in
1: our other
2: roommate. Yeah, and you want to be able to walk around in your booty shorts and be comfortable at night. Yeah.
3: Walk around in your booty shorts.
1: Then your other roommate agrees?
0: She agrees.
1: Thank goodness you've got the other roommate.
0: Yeah.
1: It's his name, Tanya. I just would say exactly that. We didn't sign up to have our others around during the week, and the week's like we got our grind. We got our schedule. We got everything we got to do.
2: I like that. We have our grind during the week.
1: Yeah, and we've got to stay focused during the week, and we're all roommates. Now, we love the guy. Don't get us wrong. It's fantastic, and let's all hang out on the weekends, but we really feel like it's a little imposing during the week. Maybe imposing is a good word.
2: Maybe no but. Remember, and.
1: Oh, yeah.
0: Yeah.
1: Yeah, we like him a lot. And we just want to stay focused on our grind during the week. It's a bit imposing. You don't have to go too deep. Like, she's probably going to get it by the time you even say it.
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3: Let me grab Ray. Your calling here says, well, tell me why. What happened?
4: So, I need some advice about something that happened on a recent girls' trip. So there was six of us, and we were sharing an Airbnb last weekend, and it was very no pets allowed kind of a situation. But one of my friends brought her dog. She didn't ask the group. She didn't even mention it beforehand. We spent the entire weekend worried that we were all going to get kicked out. Like, it was very, very stressful. But, I mean, now we're all home. But I'm still paranoid that the homeowner is going to find out some way that we had a dog with us and send us a $500 bill, which is the pet fee. And, I mean, do I say something to her now or... do I just let it go and hope the Airbnb owner, like, never finds out?
3: Well, I don't think covering it up is the right idea, and I don't think that not addressing it with your friend is the right idea either.
4: Oh, man.
3: You should be able to say, this is your problem, not mine. Your dog, your problem, because you're close.
5: This is your rating on Airbnb.
3: So take this to your friend and serve it up, okay?
4: Okay. I'll do that. Thank you.
1: Right.
4: Thank you.
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Mix 102.9, Gas Gremlin. You want to win that free gas money? Be around a little after 3 o'clock. If you can beat the Gremlin at its game, you're winning that money. The game, you got to say Mix 102.9, great.

see that movie Legend of Billie Jean growing up? It's Mix 102.9, definitely one of my favorite all-time movies. The actress that played Billie Jean has been doing like some podcasts recently, and she actually kind of called out Katy Perry for stealing her look in Billie Jean. For remember back in the day, short.

Hey, it's Billy the Kid from Billy the Kid in the Morning with brand new Dirty Little Secrets at 7:30 and 9:30 every weekday morning on Mix 102.9. And coming up tomorrow, this secret is intense. This woman is hiding a secret from her friend that she thinks might have caused her divorce. Wait till you hear it tomorrow morning, 7:30.

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Well, we don't gotta, but I wanna, if you want info about that. Yeah, that's going down this weekend at the Convention Center in Denver.

0: 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If you can beat our gas gremlin at its game, we're going to do that a little again after 4 o'clock. You want to grab details on how to play this game, Mix 1029 FM on Instagram. You can't miss him. His name is, I think, Gus the Gas Guzzling Gremlin is what we've decided to call him. He's right at the top of our Instagram feed. 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A Fan Expo in town this weekend. I always get super stoked about Fan Expo, you know, because there's always the coolest stuff to buy at Dallas Fan Expo. Like all the different booths. I always end up with like a shirt and like some little trinket that I'm probably never going to use, you know. Celebrities in town for that, of course. Elijah Wood's going to be there. The Fonz is going to be there. Nicolas Cage.
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And coming up tomorrow, this secret is intense. 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
21: Hey, it's Ann. Always the bops, the most bops in the Metroplex for you. Got some Nirvana on the way. Black Eyed Peas gonna do some Avicii to kick it off. Eminem.
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Gary, the gas-guzzling gremlin. 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
1: 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If you can beat this pesky gas gremlin at his game, have you been practicing what to say?
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1: been putting in the practice here and there where you can. 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
2: Oh, my God. 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
1: You thinking you can do it?
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1: All right. I love that confidence. Go for it.
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1: No!
2: Oh, my God. 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
1: You messed it up. I'm so sorry. Keep practicing, okay? And if you get it right here a little after 5 o'clock, you might get $300 in free gas, okay?
2: Okay, thank you.
1: $300 in free gas up for grabs a little after 3 o'clock. 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
11: Next. Hey, Alfie, what can I get for you?
12: Hey, Nora, just a nice latte, please. How was your weekend?
11: Not bad, thanks. Mainly working here. You?
12: Me? Well, I was battling gods in the afterlife realm, and after lunch, I fought mercenaries. Ooh, could I get oat milk with that latte, please?
11: Yeah, of course.
12: And then Sunday was mostly fighting supervillains. So a pretty chill weekend. Oh, and I'll grab an almond croissant, too.
11: Wait, what? That didn't actually happen, right?
12: It happens on PS5.
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2: Next. 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
2: Not bad, thanks. 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
6: 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Ooh, and I'll grab an almond croissant, too.
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0: guess right now if you can beat this pesky gas gremlin at its game. All you got to do is say Mix 102.9 Great Gremlin Gas gift card giveaway five times fast, and you're going to get this $300 in free gas money. 833-787-1029.
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18: Hey, Nora. Just a nice latte, please. How was your weekend?
17: Not bad, thanks. Mainly working here. You?
18: Me? Well, I was battling gods in the afterlife realm, and after lunch, I fought mercenaries. Ooh, could I get oat milk with that latte, please?
17: Yeah, of course.
18: 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Oh, and I'll grab an almond croissant, too.
17: Wait, what? 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
6: Next. Hey, Alfie, what can I get for you?
7: Hey, Nora, just a nice latte, please. How was your weekend?
6: Not bad, thanks. Mainly working here. You?
7: Me? Well, I was battling gods in the afterlife realm, and after lunch, I fought mercenaries. Ooh, could I get oat milk with that latte, please?
6: Yeah, of course.
7: And then Sunday was mostly fighting supervillains. 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Ooh, and I'll grab an almond croissant, too.
6: Wait, what? 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

0: so don't be alarmed, but somebody let the Mix 102.9 gas gremlin out of its cage, and yeah, it's guzzling up all the gas in DFW.
1: But here's the good news. Beat the gas gremlin at its game, and you could win up to $3,000 in free gas.
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0: Next. Hey, Alfie, what can I get for you?
1: Hey, Nora, just a nice latte, please. How was your weekend?
0: Not bad, thanks. Mainly working here. You?
1: Me? Well, I was battling gods in the afterlife realm, and after lunch, I fought mercenaries. Ooh, could I get oat milk with that latte, please?
0: Yeah, of course.
1: And then Sunday was mostly fighting supervillains. So a pretty chill weekend. Oh, and I'll grab an almond croissant, too.
0: Wait, what? That didn't actually happen, right?
1: It happens on PS5.
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